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1: Thank you. Hey, ke re ha e le Sontaga tjena o tla utlwa mabitso ntate o tla utlwa ka mefuta ya yona. Hai wena hle.

Once again, thank you very much, Mali Tugana. Very good morning to our listeners. The news is read by Ntebalo Morosi. The Minister of Education and Training says the country continues to face a high dropout of learners before completing the education due to initiation practices and child marriages. Professor Andrea Baba said this when handing over an administration block to Pulana Combined School in Berea, saying the school has submitted a request to the Office of the Prime Minister for 300 teachers under the Youth Apprenticeship Program, hoping that the request will respond to lack of teachers in the school, appealing to them to adhere to their mandate and provide a quality education to learners. Pulana High School Principal Mrs. Mpo Mosola showed the excitement in receiving the new administration block, which she said will assist teachers carry out their duties with a greater commitment, saying the school continues to face several challenges, including shortage of teachers, inadequate water supply, poor roads, and lack of electricity. On behalf of the Pulana Combined School Board, Mrs. Mamahau Koboko said they are committing to preserve the building for the benefit of both teachers and learners, thanking the ministry for providing a contractor who worked well with the school and for creating employment opportunities for the community. The chairperson of the Southern African Development Community SADC Council of Ministers, Honorable Ronald Lamola, says ministers have agreed that SADC countries need to work hand in hand for the betterment of their people. Honorable Lamola mentioned this during the closing of the Council of Ministers in Summit in Durban, South Africa, where he noted that 60% of youth in the SADC region face unemployment. Therefore, countries need to come up with a collaborative effort to empower youth with the skills for better livelihood. He further noted that SADC countries have committed to manifest Vision 2050, which include, among others, infrastructure development, regional trade stability, and building resilience towards climate change effects. In this meeting, Lesotho was represented by ministers of finance and development planning, trade and industry, as well as foreign affairs and international relations. The Council on Higher Education chair has been found compliant as an external quality assurance agency against the African Standards and Guidelines for Quality Assurance in Higher Education. Chair Director of Quality Assurance, Ms. Ntabise Mobe, said the milestone reaffirms the Council's commitment to excellence, accountability, and the continuous improvement of higher education in the country, saying the recognition is expected to strengthen the credibility and the recognition of qualifications obtained in the country, while also supporting greater mobility of students, graduates, and professionals across African countries. The recognition is the outcome of external review of CHESS quality assurance systems and practices. And finally, the road accidents and injuries rate increases year by year despite interventions by the road safety, where over 200 people lose their lives annually due to road accidents in the country. This was said by Senior Vehicles Inspector Mrs. Maditsitso Ntlama during the Know Your Campaign, hosted by the Minister of Public Works and Transport to commemorate African Women's Month in Kuting, stating it is important that women are equipped with knowledge on road safety and also regulations to become better drivers. The Principal Secretary from the Ministry, Mrs. Tsepangwele, said her ministry is mandated to provide information about road safety and regulations, saying women need to be capacitated since they are part of the transport industry to provide for their families. One of the participants

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1: Hey you, who are you?
2: We are Zebidas.
1: Hey you, who are you?
2: We are Zebidas.
1: What is your motto?
2: Be the best that you can be.
1: What is your motto?
2: Be the best that you can be.
1: Hey you, who are you?
2: We are Zebidas.
1: Hey you, who are you?
2: We are Zebidas.
1: What is your motto?
2: Be the best that you can be.
1: What is your motto?
2: Be the best that you can be.
0: Asimo he, kitumediswe ba nembali dumedisa ka yona le ba utlwa gore bana bana ba kwentse le goa bana ba bua segoa. 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

0: Thank you so much, Mokwatle, and here are our news in detail. The Lesotho Catholic Youth Movement, LCYM Tetsane Youth, commemorated International Youth Day in Maseru, focusing on the challenges facing young people. LCYM Chairperson Mr. Makala Mokere emphasized the role of the summit in addressing issues that often lead to youth to make poor life choices while navigating hardships. Participant Diaomu Isa noted that a lack of identity leaves many vulnerable to misinformation on social media, stressing the need for informed decision-making to shape a positive future. The event featured discussions on business, financial literacy, substance abuse, crime prevention, aiming to empower youth with practical skills and awareness. In other news, Hatwa Mosemosadi, a weaving collective in Lesotho, says the craft remains a vital source of income and independence for its members, while also preserving traditional skills at risk of fading among younger generation. Speaking at the Creative Connect Accountability Seminar in Maseru, the manager, Mrs. Matabelo Dinti, noted that the organization has been active for over 30 years and continues to struggle with limited marketing opportunities, high equipment costs, and reduced access to exhibitions. JAM Institute project manager Ms. Realeboga Qula highlighted growing international interest in Lesotho's cultural products, stressing the need to strengthen the country's creative sector. And finally, on sports news, the Lesotho Football Association has commenced the nationwide delivery of playing equipment in preparation for the official rollout of FIFA Football for Schools program on 28th August 2026, targeting learners aged between 6 and 13. Communications and Media Manager at LEFA, Mr. Miki Akalaji, says the program will be implemented across the country to improve football activities in schools, stating that it will benefit both learners and future Lesotho national teams. LEFA Grassroots and Youth Development Officer Mr. Mojese Matamane highlighted that football for school is not just about the game, but also about education, health and unity, as well as developing the sport in the country. This is the end of our bulletin. Tune in for the next bulletin at 6 p.m. Once again, good afternoon. Hello.
1: What do I like to say? 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

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Let's go. Let's go. 1, 2, 3, go. Can you do it again? Let's go! Let's go! 1, 2, 3!

Shadi, good evening. The Right Honourable the Prime Minister Ntokwane Matekane paid a courtesy visit to South African President His Excellency Cyril Ramaphosa ahead of the 46th SADC Ordinary Summit in Durban tomorrow. The meeting focused on enhancing bilateral relations, with discussions covering trade facilitation, labour agreements, and regional cooperation. Minister of Foreign Affairs and International Relations, Honorable Limpo Tau, says the Prime Minister emphasized the need for free movement of people and the commercialization of the Tele and Sani border posts to boost trade. He noted that the absence of South African Revenue Services facility at certain borders forces businesses to use a distance, costlier entry points. Both leaders agreed on the importance of a clear labor agreement to increase the number of skilled Basotho working in South Africa. Prime Minister also appealed for Lesotho's access to sea routes to improve international trade. Additionally, the two countries agreed that South Africa should be included in the Lesotho-Botswana Water Transfer Project, which passes through South African territory. In other news, the priest of the Holy Spirit Catholic Mission, Father Paul Moshe, expressed a heartfelt gratitude for the healing progress of Nnedi Luotela, praying that the recovery will strengthen his parents and inspire them to continue caring for him until he is fully healed. On behalf of the family, Nnedi's father, Mr. Adile Luotela, thanked Basotho for their prayers and financial contributions. He noted that Nnedi remains in critical condition and will require further medical attention. The founder of Boiketlo ba Basadi, Honorable Ntate Morosi, pledged her foundation's commitment to helping restore Nnedi's faith. She revealed that women-led initiatives raised 100,000 Maluti, with an additional 400,000 Maluti contributed during a family visit. Honorable Morosi further challenged Basotho to unite in raising funds for Mrs. Makarabo-Letsoheng, who requires urgent eye surgery, emphasizing the importance of love, unity, and collective action. The International Women's Peace Group, IWPG Lesotho, has reaffirmed that its peace project serves as a commemoration of a key event such as South African Women's Month in August. Chairperson Mrs. Malejaka Letuani said as Lesotho joined South Africa and the continent in marking the month, the celebrations form part of the nation's ongoing peace journey with IWPG. She reflected on the historic South African Women's March on August 9, 1956, noting that its enduring inspiration for advancing women's rights and leadership. Mrs. Letuani dismissed outdated stereotypes portraying women as politically incapable, emphasizing their unique capacity to nurture life, recognize their dignity, and foster love and responsibility. She further urged women in Lesotho and worldwide to unite as martyrs of peace, envisioning the solidarity as the path to sustainable global peace. And finally, the Crime Prevention, Rehabilitation, and Reintegration of Ex-Offenders Association, CROA, says the Kgang Ya Monna program, launched earlier this year to identify and address factors contributing to high rates of gender-based violence, GBV, in the country, is beneficial to both genders. CROA spokesperson Mr. Hwalele Tinyane said findings from the community engagements reveal recurring themes across regions, with some men attributing GBV to certain behaviors by women, such as being overly talkative or belittling. He urged men to resolve domestic challenges without resorting to violence and encouraged women to remain calm when addressing disputes. On August 31st,
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